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4: 127
2: 228
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0: Angel group of company. And you have a despite group of company. To whom is Kafunya, the group. Say, Kabumbeba, what real name is here? I owe the idea. No, I've been here for some months. I say, Messina, me, I do my name, me, Unisha, or welcome and say, hello, good morning. Good morning. Yes, sir, good morning.
1: Good morning.
0: Ever Johnny, dear Kwans, we didn't baby, I got a few. What do you say? Oh yeah, Juma, let's do it. So, Okay, who is script to a car bank? God bless you. God bless you. I see. Radin Shaw, but on your me, I do man can actually bring your coin car by 190 Nims, oh, duty. So, who need duty? I'm a modern, a bread wife. God bless you. But me a bomb pile the amount. I found this here the amount. But we used to dim say, two million ya be burners. May a burners is a sea amount. May no million a bomb pile, the mini a share agents is here. Father, in the name of Jesus, Amen. Amen. Amen. Amen. Amen. Amen. Amen. Amen. Amen. Amen. Amen. Amen. In the name of Jesus, Amba Gobia Bonin for the Atuni Sika Samson, rather, oh, Yejuma, oh, son Faso, and I know Akuaka was my Yejuma, Najumuni, and Nansman Yahi, the Mo Christo Yesu by our channel, the men won't conquer of Obumbata, in the name of Jesus, make Casagua Braboso, a free Nalecro, a Rademaun Yimpata, a Rademaun Fasica, Usika Sam and Quanemo, Baby Biela Usika Sam Dumpen Pensua Nasabo, and let me the Radi to me their sons. I said, no, cross away Christo yesterday. Miss Ray, dear to Abraboso, a work Christo yesterday in the name of Jesus Christ. That the Eradin Sharp, I am, Sadanzo. Radin Shaw, Nami Adma, Obana, Bibi, and how I drink, I can't see Bitch Wajuna, or with my friend, and no wedding come away. Eradin Shaw, Radin Shaw, God bless you. I was supposed to be to my meeting call 0597 127 228 Yeah, deny is some denying a qua. Do maybe crown out sometimes on and I saw for we and the deacon. Yeah, yeah, to you. Do maybe I'll be the crown out. Just say, oh, fro be now a pissica no a senu be. I send a when you be moody. Hello, good morning.
2: Hello, Pacho, fine morning.
0: God bless you. Pacho, any day, Kwanzu, didn't baby, I can say free.
2: Pacho, I'm just quite grateful.
0: I sent a bequire. May God bless you, daddy. Pacho, didn't he say?
2: Well, I'm from my elbow.
0: A jausu. Oh, a jabu, God bless you. But your jabu in Bacho and Cordin, the Radin Fires in your mouth, no pay.
2: Bacho,
0: one
2: of
0: me for me, many
2: and
0: a attention. And then, Sans will go home.
2: Bacho,
0: okay. Daddy, me bomb pamas, see, I'm Fansa 20, so I'm a mom pamma. And I, when Fansa 20, Father, in the name of Jesus,
3: yes,
0: you are the true abbasses here. Momentum.
3: Yes.
0: In the name of Jesus, Makak Saguba Poises here, and Yagia Biala, and Dapa Poisu, and Unin Oni Chefa, in the name of Jesus, Yakasasa and Yalin Frusus here,
3: who
0: Christ was yesterday, but Bibiala and Efree, and I may bond back to the sender in the name of Jesus. After me kasagun sambiala enya to me waso by the power of the Holy Ghost. Me the yes moja jalu fruit tisu kosi unase. Yes moja enko vase siya. In the name of Jesus. And sayalia ma dumi wo Christ wa yesu demo. Ni padwe enya ochefa in the name of Jesus. In the next 24 hours. By ye un sanctuary ewo Christ wa yesu demo. 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
3: Between 2020 up to now, me and Sunny in our worry. 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From zero. 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Rather say, whoa, one cousin or baby Juma. Boo, boo, boo, boo, boo, boo. Anna, ye bo, yes, yes, yes, one kasa cranoma, what then okofanoma free China, what the abagana. Hallelujah. You see, Obia here, Odi for men can say, oh, more, more, your friends say TV, so now they be a radio, so now say, yes, say, a set to confuse and mankrof, one or no. Me crowd, ye intend to say, best shes uncommon, radical, namaba. And I may be no dear for Abia, and because I may yen no mamma, may yen no mamma, may yen yame. I come out. Hallelujah. Say, Rani Cassa, Uni, ya, my cancer was a Uni. Hallelujah, Rani Jow.
4: Amen. God bless you, 0597127228. A Rani Jacopo, which are all night, and then you may all night. In fact, and Yamim, my being Shra and Anna Joy. And Anna Junior Mabin Shabesha say 9 PM. 9 PM. Baby Biala free bouses of Fula Benya Buakwa Menshaka, KDT Buakwa Menshaka, Swarana Babenya Buakwa Mensha, Frokaibi, catch a mate may call a Buakwa Mensha, and Miss Abraham Lincoln International School Dining Hall, and a Missy. Oh, see, now a friend and number 0597 127 228 0597 127 228 0597 127 228 0597 127 228 0597 127 228 0597 127 228 0597 127 228 0597 127 228 0597 127 228 God bless you.

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when we say a year juma or spinning by Yasso. Was so sad I never 2 years in here and one subium. Now, Jesus, sad I am the chum, sad Diana now also continuous. Now, Obinu Wotanum, and our Bob one will never the idea blow do. It will be Yadia, Wakua, and Colum, will be Yadia, then a swap, Wakua, and Colum, and your diabia was so many years. I think that it's so so neighbor. And it's up because I said, Dia soon, chum. Now, Dia soon be in war, a best spy. Dia soon in the beer, Ubichana. Daya was soon in the Biharam. One wouldn't now over one chira. One wouldn't chira over one now chip. One now chip over 2 years, 3 years, 4 years, 5 years. And the funny year, Bible say, follow so Daya. Daya was so young. Now I am coming about 7 years. And I was also Daya Bim. Now I am Dranya about 7 years. Who come by your 40 years? Was so 40 years, Diane? Was so 40 years? Diane, it is a now good pom. I'm an answer. All for the seed was da because was so 14 years, Diane. Diane, about 14 years, you know. And then I was so sad, Diane. You know. And then it is that Diane was so sister, can a crew, black can a crew. Now good pom and answer. What be diacro? Now good pom and answer. Oh, put in your gusso. Now good pom and answer. One for you to madam. If we say, I have 14 years, Diane. And our son in there. The Bible say, "Well, catch the Joseph from I look at said, "Nay, dear me, about 40 years, 7 years. Open my, I 7 7. The 7 back up, I come. And the 7 back up, I Adrianine beba. And then now, Sir Adrianine beba.

0: Now we see them. Nessadi Nigra, and Yesu Sansuo. As an album, and I don't watch it abroad. And I will soup him, but as a Dino or Suyano, 1 year watch about, and Satan taking dominion, and then no Brennan. As I don't watch it all. As I know, you may say, as I know you be Benny. One said, I swatch him. One said, I soon yet you up. One said, what's to die? And no, no, and your NC. That you be a wussupiano, 1 year who's one nap, Ubena who's 3 years, Ubena who's 5 years, Ubena who's 10 years, Ubena who's 20 years. Meso be die or soon bear 5 years or a net or so Tazoma. Obesuda, no, to Kaguamuchi, and a bum 2 years after a bum, 3 years after a bum. Obesuda, no, and yes, Kabebrahim, and then I also in about 3 years and then I bow. And then I'll be actually Sicano. I don't know when you're to buy, you know. Mammy, my main country of press, eh? So, Obesuda, I saw tomorrow, boah. Daya was to be intimate. A dear be our soul, Daya Biaro, a messy, Minobio, a soul, Daya, Nukom of 16 years, and was so sad, Daya, and now on your 35 years, after Diana Bem. Yes, Obi Batmanu cancel, or Papa, Meso Daya, number 16 years, and I'm a so sad, Minya 35 years, after Diana Messuyan.
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Now, who did you know? 1 point was him, and then Yadina would draw swap. 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And I will never overcome you. And I know my Ubreo. 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What no one said, what jar to up 2 years, not a fetty. 3 years. 3 years, 5 years, not Diana, or Basuya, not Toledo Quorum, not a finna about, then a twin befriending some, or Betina Nantisa, or what the crop, or who did draw, or

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Now one year would you up. And so soon Sumadiamo one year. Now one per one Saman Cap. 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I want for a samo. Diabia was so a chamo. I will be a negusuno. Diabia won't kaino. I will keep on cabinet. I don't have a mono. 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

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What judge Ritty? I dare you want to be set at your voice to the sunset. So, what of you do, sir? Yeah, no, who is that? What of you do to point to me up? No, what he done if you want to be. Oh, my own to be him. And no, I'm going to be more. Unya was him, and no, I'm going to be him. Was and no, I'm going to be a movie. Yeah, but who said, now I feel not as I say. Wa ja onya onya betre na ebe ye ho djuma sunsun kaka nkasa na afie bedo bi no na dan ho suna onya unsubiem no na ebe ye djuma sa seta je o ma su da ye na no ma su da ye na no hu se wo fi do wi a no 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numbered. Messi will war with them. Will one person be that to say what you mean? Was so dying to come back 2 years. Was so to come back 10 years. Near Bonnie Tour and the press I want you to know. And I assume you're true. Was so to come back 5 years. You and then a bim. I'm telling you. Messi, there will be numbered. Be a dire was wrong. I'm telling you. There will be a firm will be a nebia. And a dire was soon so many years. And then album on Fanya Sam, Wanya will be beer, say your papa, Wanya will be beer, say your bonnet, Wanya will be beer, and not anybody just with me. Let me catch you because I brabo a woman. The embassy Sibiano and I rather tell the teacher the embassy Sibia and I wounded him. The embassy Sibia and I will catch up. The embassy Sibia and I will shoot a woman. So for Master and Menkayo, so for Babo Sumisian, about 2 years today, Master Dian Kayeta, Master Gramenkai, and no Brabonneno, and in one as Operasim, and no Brabonne, and then there will be in Yasuno because they won't care. We be so in Yasu. Because a man without a vision, would be more. Daya soda ni politinasi. Yes, umpo, daya soda buarum, nem nina mere, eso daya. 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I don't hear Sutane, Joseph, a bonny timpo so beta merinum, or so daya. Abra, Pilato, 8 years or seven, nina so daya. They are sooner yet the bobra.

0: Boro and our Boro, or be a Wadia Wadia Bida, I had a year or so yet, or be Kurutaro, our Sudaya for home, what do a Buddhism and that Diana Kuritan, eh? Or be a Sudaya Boro for the Kurumba 2 years in here and above. Or be a Sudaya Boro, Alpha Nukurum, about 5 years in here and above. Or be a Sudaya Boro, and a Fonukurum, and the one for our Fonyasa, and the Sad Diana Yajumane. What I said, I swear to him. What I said, I am Yajuma. What I said, I am Osua, and for so being so. Mammy, why say you trust one bachelor? Let me catch up. So, what do they soon ya grab? So, do they soon ya grab? What do they soon ya grab? Mesuba trust one bachelor. I am also in a no. Mesuba, you will trust one but 10 years. I'm telling you. Besides, I know to also them. Why we have bump 20 years? That's a no review. Now we're fidentia or come anymore. Now we're fidentia. I want you about so. Now we're fidentia or Mabra Bosa. Now me catch your 20 years you. But also, there's a dioxide kit. Why you want it? One could you for behold, Papa, and I'm sorry, I'm a bow on pirate. Sir. Now, one that you say, Osuda, or bow on pirate, and water. I did a whole year, and that's what I know. Diana Truss, yeah, yeah, yeah. Because Diana Tirasia and the Tredia Oyo and Empire of Babo Diana Tirasia and the Tredia Osawio Diana was one in Tirasia and the Tredia was a Oyo and Empire and also Bob Diana Tirasia Tredia Osoyo. Bible say, I brought Joseph for so Diana, I brought a father so Diana, Nayan Piba, Naya Gianese, Yabapa good help, and Empire. And yet, Dania, you bet ya. Now you keep on telling them. Now come back, I come on here, and you buy it. Daya Suri Trasia. Oh, Daya Suosur, and Yantrasia Daya, Yantrawasia, or Bomb by your grandia Juba. And tell the people, that's what I am. That's what Bum, or Suda Yaboni, that's what I see. And it's ya, or Bowen by it, that's what I know, see him, and you buy it, Daya.
1: Akuma Epe.
0: Bible said, I brought Pilato 80 years for several. Negro son daye anachoro Bible so kache di kuse masa abrante na udi na sebro masuno wo daye na mane ma famu no enti misrao janu ma isra fono mo nka sen kuno janu ma ma no ma nka sen kuno eya sa na udi wa semo amane ba ba soro where you good way ko enti a where you buy when Tiamma will ya buy him, or sudden up in the water. Dine upon one order, one order for two, where ya buy it. And then there one order for two, and then there Koso, Obin will be deaf for the two. So Masuna born a meta, Masuna born a boa, a boa, mina born at that time. Masuna never watched it yet. Masuna Chiba Bray, Masuna Tiamango, Namity Foot, and a DNA soil, a chassis at the side. And a moment or so too. Make a such a bad young banana pay. So, would the dia suit ya crab about carbato? Odo dia suit ya crab, Messoba crab, no sabato. At the corner of so diano, I'm telling you. But you are deep for so many years. Mina make a chow. Nipa the bread for him, a farmer name, a farm with him, a fire name, a woman. I had dear or so dia 20 years net and a yachima. A father suit ya crab. Because I didn't know a bravo, I didn't know sabre, I didn't know a bravo, and let me be better than a tomb. Now, a pompo, I don't buy Metrasa, I cancel, I don't buy, I are canceling Metrasa, I want my soup, tech, I want my soup, fit him. What if I was not in the game? And now you cancel the tape, Metrasa, I don't buy, I want my soup, Udu Takia, Ubenaka, I am called, I want my soup. Fabibra, Messi Aumasu Fitem, and that's a new era chance. And now, no buyer country. Said Obianim, open Manimua, Opo Radio to Henry Ghana City. Now, Obermanim, Nahona Maniano, and my defense of war. My kaito said, Mena Sore, and Yasona may yet Mitre Fia Dimituma, a fear and a metana, and my Dimituma, Nama Boya Kupoma, one hour mania, one hour home, one year to manage. One Abraham Koye, one Omukawa and Ebasa, one who would also, one Yadia Crown Codanaso, one of what Chinawa Mania Bimua and Yahiro, Metrasu Fiat, Namadim Juma, And what they from so how now money be then person and two extra and two by many more or ball right to my hundred Ghana city. Not a flower many, not a tea and come on.

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0: What won't like you page in the baby? 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Oh, how open say with a dinner and coupon your case your home. 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If we didn't feel sad, so I didn't need a make good swag up in the years.
1: Yes, yes.
0: Abba Sebia, a free stroke. Yes, yes. Now, I didn't and coupon this Abba Saleban. Abbasano, not at your summon, Sassy. If you move, what then will be so me? Sanya, go for your woman.

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Every mother. Every mother. Every mother. Every mother. Every mother. Every mother. Every mother. Every mother. Every mother. Every mother. Every mother. Every mother. Every mother. Every mother. Every mother. Every mother. Every mother. Every mother. Every mother. Every mother. Every mother. Every mother. Every mother. Every mother. Every mother. Every mother. Every mother. Every mother. Every mother. Every mother. Every mother. Every mother. Every mother. Every mother. Every mother. Every mother. Every mother. Every mother. Every mother. Every mother. 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Every mother. Every mother. Every mother. Every mother. Every mother. Every mother. Every mother. 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Every mother. Every mother. Every mother. Every mother. 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

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I'm not the Maya Senore.

0: Je, ye be dia ni mami ense obi abrabum. 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
0: From the din to a free witches, na for din to a free witches. 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
1: Amen.
0: And about couldn't the miracle.
1: Amen.
0: And about couldn't the wonders.
1: Amen.
0: So the above

0: d o in s e n t e n e
1: Yes,
0: our dear. And you are dancing, our brother. What brother ever you fruitful? I feel you be pure from what baby Arano. Ever shall say you nipple. The one that would be at your way. I show in your cup and my yam. Oh, my dancing, the kingdom of God. And what yes, you kiss anymore. What

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0: 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Obi fana dia. Asumbo. Fansha mensa.
1: Oda dinya mo. Oda dinya mo. A sick man below was Spain.
2: Okay.
1: That was a year 2003.
2: Yes.
1: 2003. At that time, na riba and I never hope. And now, spirit to spirit, maybe yes, spirit to spirit, but I could now.
3: Ariba.
1: They are almost day over to credit and my man, if any say. Transfer. Now that a transfer soon, you be that, and I never need 28 million. The 20 ANF, or a doom, or Tiamia. A friend Mr. Stano, that time I'm 28 million. They will be. They will be. We share the panel. We share the panel for Spain, Abba. Me who know who are, who is so free Spain. In fact, no fan chami. As you said, you free, sebi, a chili bin a buy. The nursing in our boom foot through and a bag bonnet. And you could have bought there. And so, would you quaw on Oban or Minim, not Tobo, dear? Ain't he met a quaw? Shock button, and I'm who so old chum, and I made Codjin a body, and I'm the Cotano, some of the co. Now that dear met me in Nippi and Numadum, Adana or catch him so free spin and a buying a young one.
2: Wow.
1: O manere 4 million, and O man me 2 million. And I said that time, women fat and cotton and Pabua Nasa Atade, Menton Atade, Nayren Sumintra Fusmano, then we could trap Fus with the money, Miss Mutra Media. To be at the Nedia and in the Moa, and the Radinian Copon at Daroma, Median, 8 million a year do 8 million. The man named Babacon, who will free her Cospino, or Chemi 500 Ghana cities. The Numu Tatane Jaco Maba. Let me go boss shop.
4: Part 1 and 2.
1: Chewa money and that. And the Uradini and Kupwa Dauroma. You so be being more, not the anaconym. Oma more so betting the Kadiatro. The two Hyundai XL. That time in Munano. 2003, 2004. In your favor, Nippanim.
2: Jesus.
1: The Nippan Yanko Puntim will be in your favor. Or say, your name will carry trust.
4: My God.
1: But we bet today. The Iridia Jow say, and then you're in Tina, you're 2 pints. One Sruba Kokra. Obetum de Sika, a good deal, your bros said to Tommy Hope. Shasuya, mommy. If you say, what will not trust a woman? Some pay in a person that you could do home.
2: Amen.
1: And almost in the pine and so many pinion and any. Who's just suffer a day? Manipa be not trust on me
2: more.
1: I suffer a day. Mammy D and carry
2: trust.
1: Credibility.
2: Credibility.
1: Anna.
2: Anna.
1: Wherever my name will be discussed.

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1: Osewuladie,
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0: No, I can mess up on you, BMO. Because say me minister.
1: And the reason is all for public consumption, Anna.
0: I would yeah, you bit my met me no akasa, but any
1: radius.
0: Meet me akasa. Meet my any BBI, who BBI, what cry BBI? Meet my can any BBI, but unse ese. Yes, it will be our only secret today.
1: Because I'm back at
0: the school is fine to
1: feedback.
0: Yeah, and school because because Kenya is pharmacy school, and I make me to Kanyo. Me kwaye first semester first. Pharmacy school, Kenya is
1: okay.
0: It's because of
1: yeah, man.
0: So 2006, and I'll be visa. 2006. But I'm a Kubini by University of Education, so quite one semester, and I'm a diploma in education. Just say, Adisiano, Kakra, Kakra, and Sana make quite Kadenka Dens with the menu, Kakra, Kadenka Den, and Sana, Mikudruha, Miss me quite a doctor of pharmacy.
1: But after we know what she done, we're ninja, you won't be.
0: Oh, there be, but I say, boy, be a friend of big scale, or well, US is a musician or a crab, but meaning a year, or a technician or a German or US.
1: Okay.
0: And I mean, no more idea, but on my key, let me name send me to my be recording. You know, catch him so you I won't if he to say the BBI and software, no up a microphone. No, just ah, no, it'll meet me do a crack or record. Within basically, I mean, sound within seconds. Now, basically, I send him a beat, so I'm going to be able to beat for a crowd. I say, Mr. Drew, J for free, and if I hear rehearsals. And to me, hear rehearsals, and you say, and yet they like, you know, ah, my okay, send him a beat, be positive. Because I'm YouTube channel on Facebook, yeah, I can't about health.
1: Yeah.
0: And I'm a small talent, and I'm, and you know, I'm making, I'm rhyming, yeah, you know, I'm tuning into song.
1: Okay.
0: Na menye nti ono na ebo a menke ka bi anka maye dada na menim say so easy.
1: It was simple sir.
0: Ha, say we say first ni say oko studio. Na me say me wono hwan
1: no. No hwan da jobe na wono oko studio. Na studio kra ne bo.
0: Na studio osha wode ma na.
1: Ya se ne ama ho. Obotu ya otim ya. Isu me go sa kra ti to wa. And then they say I don't try for.
0: What me the WhatsApp to?
1: Ah, say voice note na.
0: Ah,
1: onya record bia.
0: Wow.
1: And you are yeah, info.
0: Wow.
1: Now say I'll be using Scadi.
0: Any scanner, any scanner.
1: Can you move? Come, puppy. This is
0: that. This is it. This is shown.
1: This is why I said that. In theory.
0: Which menu retire? You may believe, sir.
1: Retire,
0: regular stone time. One year to chorus now.
1: Oh, I'm just metting you better. Metting you. What's on? What do you know?
0: Rutai,
1: Very talented.
0: Rutai, yeah, Nyami Shaw.

0: Films chairman.
1: Nazo mi nyetu tukwan sa.
0: Na fifi de one chairman of films industry, Frederick Othort.
1: Oh, okay.
0: Na say me bom bom di kaka.
1: Na mo location.
0: Oh, mini pape. Oh, pempe kale wa kabe bi.
1: Okay. Raikon say, why were they rhyming in twos? Zaza, wo, koko, dada, since I say over again, I didn't repeat your
0: mom.
1: I'm something to one answer, and they go, with your manner. 8 years.

0: I don't know what I was saying.
1: So it's Kikifus, right?
0: Yes.

0: But all jokes aside, Sawaba, Suran Tramupa, Konofunya, Mili Mili.
1: Shout out to all the Marys, Mariama.
0: And ever, bro, Salah, you know, and I'm not much.
1: Oh, yeah,
0: I'm going to be 15 years. I'm going to be a woman. I also say utosu two. Hey, ocean chance now utosu be 50. Yasmo, if you forget us, man, chance me that.

0: Yogi. 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
0: all UK.
1: I'm going to go to New York. Which more frack would you know? You think if you don't come in, me can hide me. 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Oh my, I don't go for be a breaker. I saw a trade, a World Trade Center. 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

0: way, nay, and let champon a crab in a no son your man, let no back in a net champon. 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
1: That's what you can't say, wouldn't let your mouth feel like a crab.

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1: Emeni mo nyam nyina na minim se na oba wonim se oba doctor na afi de those times which is 23 years ago na se enyom ne de e asemo just
2: say help me father help me up

0: when I will come, when I will be a obiantiming to na soja for boy and some starter near to your gum. Oh, right, Miss Rewa Papa, who may mobile.
1: Na your friend is saying, Payo Utiabi.
0: I should have
1: been. When chop you? DJ for no junior man on
0: board. Eh, no, no, it's a set. Once a brain is, yes, yeah, more city hotel like that time, Nina, no say. Maybe more a fans as a sassy and number four. No, Uncle Drew Hunting. I'm a bot for free. Omonimia.
1: So, challenges we now face during the time and our active music.
0: And you know, those times, a fine idea, man, said that, but I'm son, I'm able to be a brave, but a human, a fine idea. Yeah, said that, but before, no, dear, so produce a while or so on your mouth, no, I could hire, won't mean while, walk far, no, to mean while, but Yamia don't know pick any day.
1: And our challenges in life from time of Janum to Abuchra Brabo experience been a unya, you can share with fans.
0: Okay, experience, I mean, and say, Bibia and Yakopon, the SUD can be a discipline. And we were because Yamis Sam and the sorry, but Sibi and Mamma Mokra sorry, and I saw for be a PR my ebony. Then you undiscipline, and yes, Sibi, irrespective of religion, you were a be more. Sebi Buddhist, Uskapa, Bitmen, who Kramuni Uskapa, Bitmen Christoni Uskapa, Bitmen, Bosom Sumi Uskapa, Bitmen, Bosom Sumi Awenyanache, Bitmen Christoni Awenyanache, Bitmen Kramuni Awenyanache. Now, the Epi will be asking as some J, Quatentin, and as Sibi will be swekas is a kind in Pomahodin. And to need nigh a discipline. So nti ye de nyamesom katakata enim na ye discipline ye nyoma kokoma ma ebesa akwa ba bi de nya ye papa bi asabi emasem ensan nom bi a smoking nom ne sebi enchini die ne yedidie m nam ne se ye be rest ne sa nyoma no make as a pharmacist no se wan hwe sa nyoma ni nyina e bit medu nya nti discipline ye priority because ade kura mi se ya mi je ba ba be hwe form
1: yeah.
0: And any day, no two ways. 1 + 1, you 2. Which back say 1 + 1, 11. Okay, you better say. What about cook about 1? Okay, you better say. But still, 1 + 1, you 2. And see, I was say, if you see a DA or a Braboma, 1, who you be a no up a backup, seminar me bonion, no Sebi, me who say no, I say me go school, now me the touchy. Because Sebi won't cry me and son. And see, and you're going to do a bit, I say, and far. You can fall on we say it's me share on my sebi. Now do any now to a dear back or so. Yeah, say trail cross invest in several businesses because you don't know which disaster may strike. Right. And also no na yeah discipline so senior you be nothing so yeah ma'am and see and pay hospital co to check up. Well, quite now, one say, yeah, be a future meet me, dear, will be and say, yeah, no alcohol doctor.
1: Those are the ones who are going to your muscle.
0: Fatio say,
1: are the ones who are going to your muscle? Then the cross will egg endless.
0: Oh, there be, say, I did how a Bianca, okay, me a can in Tama, Kasuya, you not now, nay, too later.
1: Oh, Mahomba,
0: the Uchum Mutaya, you be say, seven prayers will be answerable, but talk to me, Yaku could draw cry. No, catch us. Oh, wait. You say, oh, I'm coming. Now you say, no, we're trying to have a baby because it's too late. We can't listen. I say, and I just say, I say, oh, but it's not too late. Can be a baby.
1: Sorry, the side effect of this medicine also another factor. Because if you have a kind who be a, you understand, catch us. I don't know what I'm so proud of. And one other side be a. And so you know, not at the wheels over. And also, you have anything as far as
0: can I say, yeah, green say herbal, natural. That's why man will be getting confused. Mm-hmm. So, when we say herbal, natural, but maybe some final year, me something about natural products.
1: Okay,
0: me now me started as president of Factor Medicinal Society. Me now me started about a drum I can say herbal book where this is it drew be our side effects. I can't draw say to me my trial yam crew because I know she and animoja to when the dear garlic when the dear which my trial yam crew to be no sebi, sebi be a natural offer sebi in prayer, so far we say natural. Never so say go home, then no cap back one of Pabaco. No, no, I bear 1 month never hear life. We was very confused. Because I natural. Ain't see Abrofu drone, say be bro near with Timmy Common. Yes, power, yeah, dry, yes, we say, and no, yeah, papa. I'm so, yeah, science omo nyi chance say Japan for omo nyi chance say because of sebi e me bi draw me can say nye e bia wo e bi draw bi na bi treat condition ma doctor e hu but first of all the primary ni say ko hu doctor e bi draw e abro for draw side effects be me bo adwen say won no blood pressure draw be ma ne be ma and tesa a draw no a draw bia on the side effects and a draw bia obi a on the pharmacogenetics the obi a wa hawa adeni be si to wait into what the economy me kra na mo list or your list a draw any effect on erectile dysfunction you will draw into ko near doctor no a trauma wa and no pharmacist ka sana won no ne bia wo hu se wa ho de ba forma ko ne ko chere doctor no obese we to do something different. Now, Pedi Becuni Pedia, say, Kunway, you know,
1: two.
0: Becun crans and
1: two troubles were God. Two troubles were God.
0: Ain't he and a hot dear, Miss Emma, so hospital, the doctors in there. Imagine, Mr. Hammer would be a when yassis is, or co case, when yassis is, or co puka, when yassis or co prempio, preserve, when yassis is, or co medical school. Professors, a big co school, a big co school, which your child are there. Will be a general radio so or no, a smart chain. Sankrophone. Ah, I said, Ben, we'll be saying, what are you talking about? Let me come out here, I
1: said. Hey,
0: My number, big ups.

0: da ben o bon pe yia what you need say be babi ya cho so ko ko fi diska me ko me butu o be bia ko butu be asa gawa da ben o bon pe yia tin say ah me bam dia cho so ko
1: acha
0: e ya wa dwi na ye say dia cho ni so chidi e be jo nko that's my catch
1: that's your impact
0: if you go for us won on so fa yo fi ni
1: ni mu do
0: ah sharp you didn't say the actual. What do you find you? How do you know? We open practice say the actual.
1: The Bible will be judges. So, do you need Papa no one?
0: Exactly.
1: Do you need Papa no one? Only Papa and yes, only Papa.
0: You also go with your children. Move on. What can you also do? So, we'll do some fun show. Yes, I think you'll be with that one. Is it true?
1: Yes.
0: You ready to come?
1: Once I artist today, creative, no dear. You know, who need that? You know, I said. Want to mean creating your
0: mouth?
1: Now, Mr. Morris,
0: not so far. Come on, I'll boom in on him so. You see me a crow, we shan't cry. I don't know. So tired, so you sleep, kakra. You have no power. I didn't to talk. I feel too much. We do a joke over there.
1: Oh, nice.
0: We are even a coffee tea. My mom is a free moon. A year, 30th.
1: No more respect.
0: Five years. And a 30th. Yeah, I'm from the currency here. I had here, because so waiting me at the Kofinti pa no would be say, I had here,
1: a crabia and Yamia, and fair and shed the positive side. And this idea, Baben Bibu.
0: Also, Miss Honor said, Me dad, no minute to know who penny of a show.

than me. Doing the listening live from Ohio. Doing the listening live from Ohio, USA. I'm enjoying the show on this holiday too. Over here. Happy Republic Day. Happy 4th of July. Weekend. KDP Bangers. Wow.

0: Yes, see, minister.
1: We produce us in a back call friend before. Was in the back being a 1 year Monday. Now, my name is Wawu. Happy birthday in advance, boy. Wish you long life. I don't know what you see. Whoa, hey, Obrin Pong, I could see what in every year. Ah, Santini Dimpa, both Dimian. Na Nibu, above Dipa, then you're so bad. You and yet, my
0: set. We made dreams, say,
1: I'm a new person.
0: Maybe dreams, say, yeah.

0: I'm hearing your papa or my say, man, we say Jesus, no, say, it's just in your mini or hunting.
1: Can I hear Daniel.
0: Bible, just saying, the Lord is my judge.
1: So, Christian, you are one of the bonnie on the sea. Ah, so many people.
0: Almost
2: all their life
0: were not
2: to the story.
0: It's our bonnie, I'll be rare. But you might know the answer, and yes, the answer, and your bonnie, though. In terms of sentence, you are bonnie done, sir. Now, why bonnie done?
1: Number two,
0: sir. I'm already bonnie done.
1: Who did 18 years and can't once
0: a book? There you say, who did bonnie done? Because me, the man, me, ni bonnie.
1: Now, bonnie, I did.
0: And say another topic.
1: Bonnie, I did.
0: Yes, a move. So, Ubum Raswa, I bonnie.
1: And what is Semran?
0: Eh, Nippon is Semran.
1: Yes, Semran, Kakamra, Chef, for Libyan, can you want to go on yard?
0: Oh, like I can look at one to say,
1: yeah,
0: Matthias. As I said, traces moon, my opinion for any idea.
1: No true book of
0: him. Some of any dear mom opinion for
1: when is a toss.
0: And to pay you, Nasa Sam ran idea, Sibia, the Abaco Sam DC.
1: Also, wow, Sarona and Queen, Sano, dear, you know, Nepenubiana, still a
0: Matthias. I could have born in the new way, and you born in. I could have born into Mr. Sayef and your papa.
1: Oh, and yeah,
0: I could have a passage to you, and you born in.
1: And so, what's that societal influence? Obu a social media, come out, di nyoma be ma. Oh, you know, not your message. But going into the house and car. Your peer pressures or
0: home. Same as my master's uncle cry. Say, did you know my chair? But now, upon the what God goes to the kind of say, what God cannot do does not exist.
1: Yes, so share and say, TikTok, rampant, you're moving your movie or more. Yeah, what do you say?
0: And if I am, I guess,
1: okay.
0: You back, I won't pay boom.
1: Oh, young people, you pay phone, pay you for pardon your movie or more. Yeah, and some catching social media exposing you probably brew. Social media. I'm young woman for way off. No more way for say. And I should pay you for your name. I feel I say, as I from my school, and then I'm social media. And you maybe. Me at any age, never click, click, click, never. I'm a farmer than any more coin.
0: Followers. Followers. And so, I say
1: more. And also, scan you.
0: Hey, I don't say what to check out. Hey, you know.
1: Oh,
0: I say more.
1: No bloggers see. Some bloggers in the own. This woman. Oh my chum camera. That's a member of Naku. What's we didn't come out in one side the social media posts? Hey, what I can't say was Yemio.
0: That's my bow.
1: So, do you go back to a engineering promotion?
0: Pacho Mati.
1: You're crying and say, Yan Sheha, you see Dinchney.
0: Pacho.
1: Okay, so Missy Mini, the Amonti, the Fini, so Montana, you know, one is wearing your seals.
0: And yet, as some are making honor. Na me say once mechanism once soon di abonte aduane de che ne say abonte aduane no say we yim say nyebe bia na say bi we didi because baby ho ya abonte aduane so e bi kra nyoma mu digum na ye che kra chi fi de
1: okay
0: nti eno no me che chim ka kra say e krom ha den say mo bet maka say the whole di un ya abonte aduane ha ni mum no baby, if you're near better, no, you're here. Say, near, you may queen, mono. It's a saint if you are with time. And say, in Chineno, Sebi, why were your idea? I wouldn't do out the goom, but I got an abon here. Wouldn't be fun goom, but Sibia, which many restaurants, a owner, make crime, did you abon see your high, baby, and Chino cry, and so then you're doing well. And for if I be bri, I line tender, I want my fine chinny be bring where you're doing.
1: Kai so pa when your fufu no kwai bi na salt says in chain
0: e dey so
1: and chinna bo body bi no o dey tuna go so sa
0: and no friend dad and chinna dad in chinna you say
1: I'm going to go to the house. And government benefit from you now. I'm telling you, I'm going to be okay.
0: Yes, more.
1: Oh, and it's awesome.
0: Yes,
1: it is over. Hey, what's on radio? You're too intimidated. Oh, yeah. You want to talk?
0: Oh. But Pacho and Jess, and also Jessica Chronicle Coon, boss. Boss, and Jessica Chronicle Coon. And also Jessica Coon, why?
1: Because of
0: the crook,
1: that's a son of
0: and you ask him to a you might be idiot. I mean, sure.
1: What's
0: and you easy cry. What's I PTA chairman? Make my madam for be spouse to so soon anymore.
1: Oh, okay.
0: Doctor Pope.
1: Okay, okay, Nasa.
0: I'm a classmate.
1: Oh, I see.
0: I'm in a crowd picture. Hey, I'm a classmate. That's
1: a family friend, pal.
0: No, madam for no, I'm say, hey.
1: Oh, Dr. Nasa. Oh, I see. No, crazy, she actually. What's your transnager? And I holiday.
0: Doctor Apple Kofanochi, Michiao, and Michia Eric, Eric Opoku, Mr. Eric Opoku, also Crow from Moro Markets, Michiao.
1: Okay, almost what you are fine.
0: I'm a doctor.
1: I said, yes. Only.

0: Wede makai ayo sene achiwa.
1: Ai. Mr. Hibdia.
0: Ah Hibdia. Kaka.
1: I'm not sure.
0: 7 p.m. 8 p.m.
1: Say
0: 4 hours, 5 hours 7. Difference.
1: Yes. Yeah, 7 p.m.
0: Mm. Which let me a friend say another announcement. Come 4th, 5th, 6th. Yeah, Opokuari. Yeah, old boys. Yeah, Katechi reunion. Oh, USA. Nice. Last year, only in Ohio. Yeah, be a different state. This year, yeah, call DMV, DC. Maryland, Virginia.
1: Wow.
0: 24, 5, 6. Ewom. Ti yendo na oha obuhume.
1: Mbacho mate. So they were contacting.
0: Katechi for. Isha USA branch. Ti different states. No one yinaya bana. Ayine kama. Last 2 years ye kwa Chicago. Ohio no menti wanko. Uji mjine mu. Ti wawaka.
1: Mbacho mate.
0: The only school. Ona kana kufuja kumete. Awende. Opa hazu kubye.
1: I decided.
0: Malam Chisco.

0: Oh, for a fell. I didn't know what nay, Anna. What true message? We don't know what nay. Also, Ghana is losing. Mona.
1: Ah.
0: Oh, yeah.
1: Colombia.
0: Colombia for.
1: Hey, in Colombia, singan photo. Okay, is singan photo. No, Colombia, I'm telling you, baby. Baby, say, oh, my Bobo, I'm buying a show Monday. Say, yeah.
0: I'm not going to be able to do it.
1: Colombia for me means almost ring a man. Oh, how much ring?
0: No, no, many idea.
1: No, now we're more than you know, cocaine is out.
0: Debut in Yamino. Miss Odo.
1: Nobody, I'm media.
0: No. Use your head. May you are feeling beyond say your own a obo. Your kuma, your skill, your thinking. Okay. You are not only using the horn in the horning. How do you know? Okay. You psyche of me. Obi say prayer. Obi say me. Shut up, follow me. But prayer is a party. To me, it is a global warning. Why? Because of issues around him. Psychologically, for me, I think say he's not fit to play blaster. My dream, no. Obi Oko Kravis a kwa sana family later was niyano fisa.
1: Mshada, mmo
0: brebo ina sisa. Mimi na aye a kam. Play with say Jordan Ayew. Yeah, inzen koko bi. De biaso dobu asamu ni njene nimu. Ano oyading? Oya bo.
1: Pasha imi hebo.
0: Na oya Jordan Ayew diano weni nimu. Asi de biaso dobu issue. Mmo ni nimu. Ni ading? Eba ifonso koko bo. No, what to talk? What you need to cost? What you to fist that? Oh, that is Ghana power. Didn't you play a beer new boss in Jordan? Are you?
1: Yes, I'm a
0: striker.
2: But
1: did you want
2: their team?
1: I saw the boy through.
2: But did
1: you one day?
0: Yo, we pray to be uncle. We pray to be uncle. Oh, yeah, put a blast. I am going to know me. Unfortunately, now I don't ultimately mean who you are costing for because I say. I don't know, yeah, you know, we don't put in those who deserve to be there. Don't know you occupy there. Coco, for some yamas.
2: Oh,
0: guide the boy. Oh, guide the boy. Abo Brambia,
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0: Captain, you are playing football. Oh, Kaiser was watching Nikakofo. Are you serious? You need to be a cover boy and watch Nikakofo. Let's all Kaiser Nikanasa Akosro.
2: Oh, I'm going to
0: Yo, Nasa, you know the video. Obi abobo, ni abrisa abobo. 1, 2. No, I'm not tripping. You have an excellent detail. What did you want? What are you interested in? I'm not gonna.
1: I mean,
0: I said something could go to you. My check it. My Jordan, you. My yada. Abi ba eh. My yada. Oh, kwansa.
1: My check it. I'm a fucker.
0: Oh, my God.

0: Is it true?
1: Yeah, Mr. Hammer.
0: Go for the say, be now, be no areas, Nanko for Bobo, I never go along for ball. Never be good, James, see, I say.
1: Hey, only do and die, you shake
0: up the proper hair. That time, circle for, and assist you on a 7 months and 20. She knows you come Bobo. International team, Yabu, Kunho. No, no, why so? Oh, comfortable. So, I'm not fighting for anything. We need nothing to lose. Oh. Yeah. I'm not going to do it.
1: I'm going to go to the school.
0: Okay.
1: Yeah, creating awareness ne your man. And also why because I can submit me for school na me fe scholarship ka crebia. Children's room dey no cry dey na. No say so wo ye be boy an cry no na be a fa work cry to say your man ka cry kitin kitin. Sometimes health screening so but no say intern person be hand. One of the main reasons I'm buying some person better than board exams.
0: Oh, okay.
1: And then one of the core reasons I'm buying, but unfortunately, almost it's a mere 3 months rotation.
0: Okay.
1: When say yes, I'm in the government hospital. It's a mere 3 months now.
0: You know, so
1: the hand me rotation, so I'm much December. It's a mere boy December, so I'm so high.
0: Oh, you know,
1: huh? And I say, huh, yeah, for France, yeah.
0: You know, where we are cool, yeah.
1: Foundation, and one, I mean, because we're licensed for her. Now you buy your crew, man. Say bit my practice because if you know, because I say me a pharmacy, you see, bit my say me intern because some of my opportunity say me to my, but social media they say crosses borders into me a pharmacist. The foundation, you know, to be a person, oh boy, me be a doctor's be. I said, yes, I'm in the moment to do her cry, dear me, cry me, problem. What doctors and nurses be a person, oh boy, who beat me, I reach out now. Be a December no honor. May banner your baby be a bit more co baby health screening. Oh, BP on him, Ubu, cholesterol on him, Yada, Yabom, director.
0: Also, which role, yes, I true about ensue letters. Then also, no say minimum of say a day.
1: So we 500 mils. They are necessary minimum be 2 liters. We four
0: of this a day
1: average. I.
0: But you should say it to me abusing. No, with man no more. And so also with me abusing.
1: With me abusing. But I want say.
0: If you never say.
1: Normally, yes, or Johnson mum air clear. It is C.
0: Also, no man.
1: So Johnson, any eye you look at crying, no what topping.
0: I no so na.
1: Because what time is come deal with the eye? Say it's come deal watch. And so what time is come deal? So no so. They be a nice and so bad.
0: Also, but you
1: say so no so no more. Not drink. No, you bet me I need replacing it with
0: fruits. Okay.
1: To me, there. I'm not for we jump and the credit, but
0: because you much. Did it be an answer?
1: So the fruits now.
0: Sweat also.
1: And then you saw any fruits, and because fruits, you know, you cook or quite animal jab because press and I didn't a day feminine, so you saw any way, you know, or quite a man.

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0: This song was so huge. Shaggy had to come to Ghana twice. Aye. But performing with Ghana twice. And it was massive. National Theatre. Sing easy. Well, we're still playing your hit records. And you might just say, back then, your boy, not just say, not be beer with club anymore. It made your party solid. 02409293, your voice notes coming in. Into it.
1: Yeah, I'm and you might play a bit in a pie. It's annually on the car, the Massanum. 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Hey, on the car, no more.

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90 printing press. Let's try as a for printing press for Poku Collins, maybe I could do more. 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